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9: 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Run that.
10: Yo, what's up? This is Big Boy from Outkast, and I'm letting y'all know right now we're in touch with the creator, in touch with the man who made us. So we let him know like this right here. You got to get in touch with God. God going to let you know what time it is and guide you through this crazy world. You know what I'm talking about? And that's real. Believe it.
11: Nephew, it's a cold, cold world, man. Man, it's a cold, cold world. But see, God gave us peace and joy for us to feel. You know, even though this struggle is real, he killed the struggle. Then he gave us music to dance. So we gotta dance like it's our last chance because he gave us the joy for our heart and he gave us music for our feet. Hey, DJ Dex, drop the beat, man.

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5: 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Respect my team. That new Tadashi. I got it right here, man. I got you covered. More music on the way. Check this joint out, man. He flipped it. You crazy, man.
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1: Man, make sure you got your Shazam out right now. 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Also, check us out on that TuneIn

Andrew Wilson. 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

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Money. 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And you know we have some food for your soul. 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New life, new you with DJ Dex. 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
1: We have it first. Entertainment. Win tickets. Money. DJ Dex will give it away. The word. And you know we have some food for your soul. All on one show that's for you.
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1: Man, here's Aaron Cole, Pledge Allegiance, featuring 1K Phil and the big homie Paris. Hey, man, we got a lot of music on the way. Y'all just stay tuned right there. DJ Dex, I'm live in the studio with YOU, man. Stay tuned, man. Let's go.
2: I swear they never believe us.
1: Yeah.
2: But it's full course, four seasons.
1: Yeah.
2: I just came back like I'm Jesus.
1: Yeah.
2: This is a pledge of allegiance.
1: I'm doing it.
2: Had to see it to receive it. Lifestyle getting speechless.
1: Turn me up.
2: Even if we got agreements.

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This is a pledge of allegiance. Had to see it to receive it. Lifestyle getting speechless. 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

0: 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Still be pledging.
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Are they inspiring? Do they hold you accountable? 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Number three, show self-love. 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Self-talk is an important factor regarding self-esteem. 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Number four, forgive. 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

0: 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You know what I'm saying? 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Y'all just stay tuned. Don't even touch that dial. I hope you're enjoying yourself so far. DJ Dex live in the studio with the YOU. Choice Music, shout out to you, brother.
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1: Freedom is being able to understand your opinion, understand yourself. 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

0: here. 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Like that. We're going to say his name in a group of minutes. Y'all stay tuned. More music on the way. DJ Dex and live in the studio. Let's go.
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3: 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Don't worry, I got the Rihanna on the way. Y'all just stay tuned. 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
1: 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Money. DJ Dex will give it away. The word. And you know we have some

0: Man, I got that Proud to Be Your Girl by Samia. DJ Dex right here, New Life New Radio Show. Hey, ladies, don't worry. You got to be proud to be that woman.
1: Yeah.
0: That only woman to your man. You dig what I'm saying? Hey, check this out. Y'all going to dig this one. Hey, shout out to Jermaine Dupri. So Def. We right here, man. 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
1: Yeah.

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2: 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Check this out, man. It's called Stuck on You. New music right here. 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

0: Thanks giving honor to God, who's the head of my life. 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

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DJ Dex right here, New Life New Radio Show. Oh my goodness, I feel so good, Charleston. What's happening? You know what I'm saying? Hey, this next song, it just talks about being that passenger. You know what I'm saying? That passenger seat, you know? So just sing this, listen to the words. It's going to change your life, I promise you. Right here. Let's go. Yeah. Jordan.

Yeah, that Ken Jones right there, man. 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Hey, empty promises. You know, somebody promised you so much, but you gotta keep your faith in God. Trust Him. He's gonna give you all the promises. Hey, man, just trying to be a little bit.

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1: He cannot fail. 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

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As much as we appreciate our possessions and

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We know that every now and then we may bump into a sister who gets on our last nerve. Unlike the virtuous woman in Proverbs 31, this sister really thinks she's cute. Oh my, somebody's really been fooling her. She likes to out-talk others and be seen. She likes

them without her. Seems like she missed the verse that says, humble yourselves and God will exalt you in due season. It's not what she's saying as much as how she's saying it. Watch out for that so wonderful spirit and go forth as a woman who simply blesses people by just showing up because of her beautiful, humble spirit. My sisters, you've got to be humble because a sister's got to do what a sister's got to do. Remember, whatever is going on in your life, God has everything in control. You stand on the word of God that declares, I can do all things through Christ

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Embrace the stress. For Focus on Women, this is April. Have you noticed the sheer number of social media blogs and ads promoting calmness and wellness? Everywhere we look, there are products and suggestions on how to master relaxation or create home spa-like living. My thoughts are that there is a reason for this movement for peace and serenity, and that is, perhaps, albeit slowly, the Western world is realizing that all our rushing around is not serving us well. The go, go, go mentality of the American lifestyle has brought us more stress, higher risk levels for heart attacks and strokes and diabetes, and we see a decrease in personal connectivity and a rise in depression. And true to the capitalistic mindset, businesses are seizing the opportunity to

promote well-being. So take heed. I'm not suggesting that you go out and spend your next paycheck on eucalyptus oil for your home, but decluttering your house, simplifying your schedule, and taking a social media break may do you some good. Setting aside time to meditate or add morning stretching to your routine, taking a bath and picking up a book are all ways to slow it down. Learn how to de-stress. Your body will thank you for it. For Focus on Women, this is April. Exhale dynamically.

The next time you make a spontaneous purchase, ask yourself, what does it really cost me? Mistakes on major purchases such as cars cost far more than it appears, because not only must the loss be made up, but also what the loss would have earned in the intervening time must be made up. Think twice before taking on more debt. I'm Ed Gray. Elevate your thoughts and rise.

0: Hello, my name is Doris Russell from NC01, and I'd like to give a shout out to Reverend Watson and Sister Watson at Mount Olive Church on the corner of 7th and Wright. Thank you.
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0: transition requires spirit. For Focus on Women, this is April. All week, we've been spirit-driven with apparel line creator and owner, Alisa Graves. Today, she will explain how she knew she could transition from corporate life to a spirit-driven apparel line.
1: One of our sayings is, a series of small steps makes the big things happen.

0: And also to be okay with not knowing what that step is, because sometimes I didn't know that step. I just did what I could do at the time. I didn't have all the answers. I didn't have the money. And then as opportunities presented themselves, I would look at that and do what I could do with that. So don't limit yourself. Stay open. Trust God. If He gave it to you, He's lining things up for you to take that step. He's putting people in your path that are there to help you.
1: Did you ever have doubts?
0: At one time I did. I had doubts. And one day I just decided, I said, okay, God, I choose to believe. And from then on, things just started opening up.
1: Thanks, Alisa. For Focus on Women, this is April. Stay dynamic.

Children who were overweight at age 2 or later during their preschool years were 5 times more likely to be overweight when they turned 12. We used to believe that a pudgy child would simply outgrow and lose the extra weight. But today's kids don't get nearly the exercise kids did a generation ago, and their diets are often loaded with sweets, starch, and carbs that add pounds. Feed your baby whole foods, not fast foods. Make sure your children spend more time in physical play than in front of a television screen. I'm Alexis Comer for Black Health Now.

0: I wish I had a witness tonight. Can I ask y'all one question? The question is simply this. What did he see?
1: He saw the best.
0: I can't get no help up in here. Because there are some folk in here that people have wrote you off. Said you would never amount to anything. Said that you would never end up being anywhere. But my

Thank you to all veterans who made the ultimate sacrifice for our freedom. May your families be blessed. We're back with more gospel music for you and all of our vets and active service members. Thank you for all you've done.

0: Bishop Lambert, Wayne Gates, Senior. It's been rap.
1: This is Jamal. I'm giving a shout-out to my church, the Mount Olive Baptist Church in Virginia Beach, for our pastors, Reverend Jason Knight. Have a blessed day.
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the Lord. We just want to share with you some sisters' shout-outs, praise thoughts, and encouragement as we go forth letting our light shine for the glory of God. Here we go. Bless the Lord, O my soul, and all that is within me. Bless His holy name. My sisters, you have got to be yourself. Each of us is an original. We have our own unique gifts, talents, and skills. You have your own way of walking, talking, dressing, cooking, cleaning, doing things, and having fun. You don't have to try to be like anybody else. When others see you, let them see who you are in Christ as a fearfully and wonderfully made woman of God who is daily being transformed to relate to people and situations as the individual that you are in Him. Let people hear your voice. Don't try to talk like anybody else. The way you talk is the way you talk. If you don't talk as proper as someone thinks you should, pay it no mind. Just be yourself. Now, don't hurt yourself trying to walk in those beautiful stiletto shoes. Praise God for every sister who can keep her balance and her swag. But if you can't walk in those shoes, you better go and get a pair of sneakers and let your feet relax. My sisters, just be yourself. We don't have to try to be like anybody else or show off to impress anybody. If you will just be yourself, what God has for you will come your way. My sisters, we've got to just be ourselves, because a sister's got to do what a sister's got to do. Whatever is going on in your life, God has everything in control. You hold to the word of the Lord that declares, I can do all things through Christ who strengthens me. Now, we want to give a shout out. This shout out is going out to all of the sisters who are believing God for a miracle. All right, ladies, it's time for us to give God some praise. I need for sisters who really love the Lord to come on and lift your voice and let heaven hear you holler. Come on, ladies, let the Lord hear you holler. My sisters, we would just love for you to visit us at our webpage, asistersgottodo.com. We'd love to hear from you.

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We don't just play gospel music. We have church up in here.

0: Hello, my name is Shirley Clay, and I want to shout out Mount Zion Missionary Baptist Church with Bishop Walker and First Lady Walker.
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He cannot fail. Say it again. Tell him there is no failure. Say it like you believe it. There is no failure in God. Listen.

There are some places that God does not want us to be. Sitting around feeling sorry for ourselves is one of them. My sisters, you have got to cancel your pity party. If we are not careful, every now and then, we will allow things that happen and other people's reactions to them to wound our spirit to the point where we'll be having a pity party. Pity party refers to allowing ourselves to sit around feeling sorry, sad, hopeless, and rejected. Maybe the job promotion did not come through this time, or maybe the loan did not come through,

Maybe it was something else, and whatever it was, it just broke your heart. Don't sit around feeling sad. What kind of a party is that? Woman of God, don't stay there. Tell gloom, despair, and depression that you are coming out of this situation. Tell gloom, despair, and rejection that you are not going to hang out with them anymore. Make up your mind that you are going to move on. Open up your mouth and declare, the joy of the Lord is my strength. Let the love of God break through and remind you that if you made a mistake, God will forgive you. If you made a bad decision, God will help you to get things together again. If you got caught up in a mess, trust God to restore you. If something happened that broke your heart, believe that God will give you the strength that you need to continue on. God has too much invested in you for you to quit on him. Stop sitting around worrying about what people are saying. A big difference between you and some of the want-to-be divas, that's right, they're just wannabes. Some of those wannabe divas that are talking about you is that people know about your situation, but some of their embarrassing or heartbreaking moments are hidden away somewhere with a lock on it. Let people talk if they want to. Go get your life back and enjoy living again. There are people to see, places to go, things to do, friends to make, and more blessings to receive. The devil thinks he has you, your gifts, talents, energy, and anointing on lockdown. Shake your fist in his face and tell him you can't keep a good woman down. Tell him this pity party is over. I'm coming out of this with the help of the Lord. My sisters, you've got to cancel your pity party, because a sister's got to do what a sister's got to do. Remember, whatever is going on in your life, God's got everything in control.

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1: 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Come on, if you know that he's worthy. Nobody like him nowhere. Stand to your feet and let's tell the story about Jesus. Come on. Yeah.

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0: 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Thank you, and have a wonderful and blessed day.
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1: 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Do you hear me what I say? Long as I got King Jesus, I don't need nobody else. 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

power of life and death lies within our words. I encourage you to be mindful of your words. 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

Procrastination? Don't let that window of opportunity close. This is April for Focus on Women. Unfortunately, over the past few years, I've been to way too many funerals. It seems that too often someone is falling victim to an unexpected death. What's been most troubling is that in many of the occasions, the individual has been on my mind, but I failed to make time to give him or her a call just to say hey. Well, I'm here to state, don't procrastinate. Make time for loved ones and reach out when they come to mind. We are all extremely busy between trying to be the superwoman at work, keeping our household running, checking homework, or working towards that college degree. We have endless tasks on our to-do list. But what good is that to-do list if we fail to nurture the relationships that made us who we are? In the big scheme of things, taking a few minutes out of your day to call that auntie who talks way too much or stop by that relative's house just to say, "How you doing?" is not going to keep you from accomplishing your goals. In fact, it will probably help as you'll receive some unexpected support and wisdom. So don't let the window of opportunity close on your relationships. A simple call to say hey or a handwritten note dropped in the mail will ensure you don't miss the chance to tell someone you care. For Focus on Women, this is April Anderson. Make sure that window stays open and stay dynamic.

thyroid problems, or other health conditions that could be worsened by caffeine. Enjoy your beverages, but understand that there's a difference between beverages labeled caffeine-free and decaffeinated. Caffeine-free drinks have no caffeine, while decaffeinated drinks still contain caffeine. I'm Alexis Comer for Black Health.

0: 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I just want to rep my church, New Beginnings Baptist Church, with the wonderful, great Pastor Shirley G. Johnson. 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

Have you ever thought about how you are dressed from day to day? My sisters, we have got to dress right. Our Dress Right focus is not about any attire that we can buy in any store. It's about something that we should and can wear every day, everywhere, all of the time. Now, I know somebody's probably thinking, she does not know what she's talking about. There's no way in the world I'm going to wear the same thing to church every time that I go. I've got some sisters who talk about you really bad. And some of those sisters belong to my church. Listen, I assure you that nobody will talk about you wearing this outfit all of the time because it's invisible. Though it's invisible to the human eye, opposition forces know that you are dressed right and ready for spiritual warfare. You don't need any money to buy it. This outfit is not too heavy nor too light. It's just your size and it fits just right. It's available to every child of God. It's called the whole armor of God. When you need to remind the devil of who you are and whose you are, you need to be dressed right. When it's time for warfare prayer, you need to be dressed right. When you really need to let folks know that I'm not fooling around, I believe God for his help, you need to be dressed right. My sisters, you've got to be dressed right because a sister's got to do what a sister's got to do. Remember, whatever is going on in your life, God still has everything in control. Stand on the word of God that declares, if I ask anything of him according to his will, I know that he hears me. It's time for a shout out. Want to give a shout out to all of the sisters who are recovering from surgery and those who have scheduled surgery dates. Certainly, we're believing the Lord for your healing. Right now, I need some sisters who are so glad that the Lord has blessed you to come on right now and lift your voice to the Lord and give him a praise. He's waiting, ladies. Let the Lord hear you. Holla.

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0: Watch what you post. For Focus on Women, this is April Anderson. When I was young, my mother would say, don't write anything down that you don't want to see in the newspaper. Of course, I thought she was crazy until that one day the note I passed in class was snatched by the teacher and, to my embarrassment, read aloud. Well, today I find myself having the same conversation with my kids, except it's regarding social media and texting. And while the contents of my note was limited to the class and the grapevine, tweets and texts are available in a limitless universe with perpetual life, and therein lies the problem. In the news, we've seen careers implode due to text and tweets and posts. Text conversations that folks assume will stay private are inevitably being forwarded or reposted, appearing just in time to impact credibility and vilify. Take the case of Peter Strzok, who was fired for a string of anti-Trump texts sent to a coworker. While Strzok contended his personal feelings about Trump did not impact his work at the FBI, he was unable to distance himself from the words typed on the screen. Unlike explaining an unrecorded verbal statement, the text is there for eternity, subject to the everlasting interpretation of those who read it. So think before you post. For Focus on Women, this is April.
1: Molly, let's go get him!
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0: children.
1: Keep

0: Blessing our seniors, our little ones, and everybody in between with Bible stories, trivia, and terrific prizes.
1: There's an old racial stereotype that says blacks can't swim. That's bunk. It's more accurate to say we don't swim. And this fact makes black children 5 times more likely to drown than white children. The problem goes back to slavery, when blacks weren't allowed to learn to swim because swimming was a means of escape. Segregation reinforced the lack of access as blacks were denied use of public swimming pools. Now the mythology has taken root among those of us who stay away from organized water sports in record numbers. This doesn't mean black kids stay away from water. They just don't learn to swim or learn to swim well. And the consequence is drowning. Get your children enrolled in swimming classes at your local community pool. Everyone should learn how to swim. I'm Alexis Comer for Black Health Now.
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It doesn't take much for me to lift my hands in praise, and it doesn't take much.

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0: hands and praise him. Clap your hands right there, y'all. Come on. Look at your neighbor and say, he brought me from a mighty long way.
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1: Acts, the 16th chapter, verses 23 through 31. Acts, the 16th chapter, verses 23 through 31. I see now why the Lord took me here. When you get it, receive it by saying, I'm with you, Pastor. Yes, sir. Yes, sir. Uh-huh. Yeah, yeah. Acts, the 16th chapter, starting at verse number 23. And I'm going to be reading from the New King James Version. Listen as Luke pins this recording. He says in verse number 23, he says, and when they had laid many stripes on them, says they threw them into prison, commanding the jailer to keep them securely. Verse number 24 says, having received such a charge, he put them into the inner prison and fastened their feet in the stocks. Verse number 25 says, but at midnight, somebody say midnight. Yeah. Oh, hallelujah. It says, but at midnight, Paul and Silas were praying and singing hymns to God, and the prisoners were listening to them. And 26 says, suddenly, somebody say suddenly. Suddenly. Hallelujah. Suddenly there was a great earthquake so that the foundation of the prison was shaken. And immediately, somebody say immediately. Immediately. All the doors were open and everyone's chains were loose. Ah, somebody say loose, loose, loose. Hallelujah. And the keeper of the prison, awakening from sleep, seeing the prison doors open, supposing that the prisoners had fled, he drew his sword and was about to kill himself. But Paul called with a loud voice, saying, do yourself no harm, for we are all here. Then he called for a light and ran in and fell down trembling before Paul and Silas. And listen what this man says. He's in, and the 30th verse says, and he brought them out and said, sirs, what must I do to be saved? So they said, believe on the Lord Jesus Christ, and you will be saved, you and your household. The word of God for the people of God. Hallelujah. And I want to pull my subject this morning from two verses from the passage, two verses, and that is verse number 25 and verse number 26. And I just want to read those two verses once again in your presence before I give you my subject. Listen, verse number 25 says, but at midnight, Paul and Silas were praying and singing hymns to God, and the prisoners were listening to them. And suddenly there was a great earthquake so that the foundation of the prison was shaken. And immediately all the doors were open and everyone's chains were loose. And I want to talk to you from a subject this morning. True worship can cause a jailbreak. Oh, hallelujah. Oh, hallelujah. Oh, hallelujah. True worship can cause a jailbreak. And I have a subtopic.

this morning, and I want you to just help me out. 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I love for the congregation to participate in the message. If you would, just touch your neighbor and say, neighbor, my dungeon season will not stop my praise. Oh, hallelujah. Oh, hallelujah. Touch that neighbor once again and say, neighbor, I might be in the dungeon, but the dungeon won't stop my praise. Now give God a shout of praise in the house. Oh, hallelujah. Oh, hallelujah.

And as long as you keep your mouth shut, then the doors are going to continue to stay locked. And the chains are going to continue to stay chained to you. But if you begin to give God a shout of praise, the chains will fall off and the doors will swing open. Come on and give him your best praise. Hear this out. Hallelujah. Hallelujah. Ah, now push that neighbor once again and say, neighbor, my dungeon season will not stop my praise. Oh, hallelujah. Oh, hallelujah. Yeah, we're going somewhere. We're going somewhere. Ah, y'all saddle up and follow me. Hallelujah. Listen now. From the context of this sermon, a dungeon season is a metaphoric term that I have chosen to use to describe a difficult and restrictive time in a believer's life. It represents an unexpected period of confinement and disappointment or limitations where your ability to act, serve, or move forward is severely hindered. I wonder how many of you this morning that can confess that you have been in a dungeon season. I believe that some of you right now are right now still in a dungeon season. Well, that's why the Lord sent me this morning. Yahweh sent me to tell you all this morning that you possess the power through true praise and worship to change any dungeonous negative situation that you would find yourself in. Yahweh sent me this morning to tell you that, listen, don't allow negative situations to dictate how you feel or to affect the way you live your life. Listen, my brothers and sisters, listen, when you can muster up a praise in your dungeon season, listen, your dungeon worship of praise can create an atmosphere for extreme evangelism. Oh, hallelujah, somebody. And when you can muster up a praise while you're in Lodabar, while you're going through a difficult situation, and those that are around you know what you're going through, but yet they can see you praising him in the midst of it, I'm here to tell you that you can open up a field for evangelism. Why? Because they're going to look at you and they're going to say, I know what he's going through, but yet look at him praising him. Yet look at him worshiping him. Oh, hallelujah, somebody. And before the encounter is over, I guarantee you, if they weren't saved, they're going to say, well, I want what she got. I want what he got, because I want to be able to praise him even in the midst of difficulties. Oh, push your neighbor and say, neighbor, can you worship him while you're in the dungeon? Oh, hallelujah. Oh, hallelujah. Ah, hallelujah. Ah, give that neighbor a high five and say, neighbor, I'm in for worshiping. Oh, hallelujah. Ah, hallelujah. Let me come down just a little bit. Listen, what I'm saying is true worship. While you are in a dungeon season, it can cause a spiritual jailbreak. You might say, well, Pastor Miller, what is a spiritual jailbreak? Well, a spiritual jailbreak is the process of liberating others as well as yourself
From what, Pastor Miller?

Well, from a restrictive mindset, it can also liberate them from sinful habits and oppressive circumstances that hinders personal spiritual growth and hinders our connection with the Spirit of Yahweh. It also refers to breaking spiritual bondage and imprisonment. It involves identifying strongholds. You say, well, Pastor Miller, what is a stronghold? Well, strongholds are those deceptive thought patterns that you seem that you can't break away from. It seems the more that you want to do the right thing, the stronghold got you to a point that it seems like you can't help it. But I'll stop by to tell you that you can help it. Oh, Lord, have mercy. Oh, Lord, have mercy. I'll stop by to tell you that you can help it, but you got to allow the Holy Spirit to lead. And when you allow the Holy Spirit to come, what he does is he replaces those strongholds with truth to restore your inner freedom. And not only does he does this for you, but listen now, when you begin to muster up praises in your dungeon season, listen, you create this freedom for those that are around you. Oh, my God. I touch your neighbor and say, neighbor, true praise and worship can cause a jailbreak. Oh, hallelujah. Yes, yes, yes, yes, yes. It can cause a jailbreak. I feel right now that there's a spiritual jailbreak going on at EBC. I hear the spiritual chains falling. I hear the spiritual doors opening right now. Oh, come on and muster up one more praise in this house. Oh, hallelujah. Can I now just visit the text? Let me just give you some substance behind what I'm talking about. Maybe when I get done expounding on the text, that you will then feel the chains falling. You'll begin to feel the spiritual doors opening. Oh, hallelujah. Listen now. Today's text begins with the unjust arrest of Paul and Silas because they had cast out a spirit of divination out of a slave girl in Philippi. Now, before I go any further, I want to expound on the spirit of divination. Hallelujah. Listen now. The word diva, of which we have been tricked by the world to look at as a title of honor for a female that is worthy of honor. Oh, hallelujah, somebody. Listen, can I tell you what diva means? The word diva comes from the Latin word meaning devil. Uh-oh. You don't get much down. I said, Pastor, you were doing all right till you start all that mess there now. Yeah. The word diva comes from the Latin word meaning devil biblically. And the Italian word diva means goddess. Also, the prefix diva is short for the word divination. See, a diva is a female goddess or a woman that is worshipped. Oh, hallelujah. Listen now, the world has tricked us to believe that a diva is a woman that is godly. But the Bible tells us in Proverbs chapter 31 that a woman that is godly is called

virtuous. Not diva. I wonder if I got a witness in the house. So, Pastor, where are you going at with all of this? Because now you didn't stop me, and I was following you, and I was in it now. But my girlfriends call me diva, and every time they call me diva, the hairs on my back stand up. Well, tell them hairs to lay down. Oh, hallelujah, somebody. Can I educate you just a little bit? Listen, this young girl in today's text that was possessed by the spirit of divination, she was a diva. In short, a diva means a witch or a fortune teller or a soothsayer. In other words, when your friends and girlfriends, ladies, are calling you a diva, you know what they're really saying? Hey, witch. So, Pastor, now we were not expecting that. What does that have to do with the message? Well, I had to pull away from the message just to help you to understand to stop calling one another that name. Because you're speaking those spirits over you ignorantly. I put somebody in and say, we've been educated today. We've been educated. Yeah. And those of you that have social media page, and if you got diva on your pit, take it down. Oh, hallelujah. Because you ain't no diva. You are virtuous. Ladies, just look at the person that's standing, sitting by you and say, I'm virtuous. Hallelujah. I'll look at him again and say, I'm not a diva. I'm virtuous. All right. We got that now. Right? Say, thank you, Pastor. Oh, hallelujah. Now I can go back to the message. Hallelujah. Thank you for that commercial break. Let me get back to the message now. Listen, after Paul and Silas encountered this diva spirit and cast it out of this young slave girl, her owners brought false accusations against them. Then the local Philippian authorities, they took Paul and Silas and they beat them. And then after beating them, they threw them in a jail cell. Now, besides the trauma of the severe beating, they were fastened in stocks with clamps to their arms and legs in an immobile position, causing cramps and the loss of circulation. Church, I can imagine the atmosphere there was very depressing. Because according to the standard of that day, a prison was more like resembling a dungeon, a dark and damp and stench-ridden place with no facilities for waste or comfort of any kind. And yet, in spite of the throbbing pains in their bodies and the disheartening atmosphere, the Bible says that at midnight, oh, hallelujah, somebody, while they were going through all the suffering and the pain in this dark dungeon, the Bible says that at midnight, Paul and Silas, they were heard praying.

0: and singing praises unto Yahweh. Oh, hallelujah. Now, listen now. What a strange sound this might have been to the other prisoners who were only hearing the groanings and the cursings of those who had been beaten. Oh, hallelujah. And here it is. They're in there. And these others in the prison, they are just having pity parties for themselves because of what they're going through and what they have been through to put them there. And now they hear somebody in the darkness praying. Hallelujah. Hallelujah. And then not only did they hear somebody in all the darkness praying, but they heard him crank up a song. Oh, hallelujah. And listen now, they weren't singing a song that says, "Nobody knows the trouble I'm in." I believe that they were hearing a song sing by Paul and Silas, "This is the day."
1: Yes, sir. Yes, sir.
0: "This is the day that the Lord." Y'all ain't gonna help me? "I will rejoice."

0: In other words, in the midst of this physical dungeon, where depression was all around them, Paul and Silas was able to muster up a dungeon worship and praise. Oh, hallelujah, somebody. Oh, touch somebody real quick and say, neighbor, there's power in a dungeon worship. Oh, hallelujah. Why would you say that, Pastor Miller? Listen now, because after they begin to praise and worship God, the Bible says that suddenly there was an earthquake that came and it shook the very foundations of the prison. And then the scripture says that then the shackles fell off. The bonds fell off and the doors swung open. And the Lord gave me such a revelation. He gave me such a revelation now. Listen, the doors swung open, but nobody went out. So when you open a door, either you're going to exit or somebody coming in. Somebody will get it in a minute. Somebody will get it in a minute now. So here it is, they are worshiping Brother Warren. They're praising the Lord. They're locked in with stocks and bonds, and the doors are closed. And while they were praising, while they had a praise and worship ceremony, oh, hallelujah, somebody. The Bible says that all of a sudden, in other words, what I'm trying to tell you, male choir, that it didn't take all night. See, some of y'all right now, you're in the dungeon and you won't open your mouth. That's why it seemed like it's taking long. But if you would just open your mouth and give God some worship while you're in the midst of the dungeon, the doors will come open. Oh, hallelujah, somebody. Oh, I wish I can have a witness in this house now. Now, listen, God gave me such a revelation, my brothers. Now, here it is. These men are locked up. Oh, my God. They are locked up. They got shackles all over them. And then they got Paul and Silas now down in the middle of the prison. In other words, they down in the ground in the basement. Oh, my God. See, that's why the foundation shook. Because Paul them was in the basement. Somebody will get that in a minute. I wonder if somebody with me today. So then, here it is, everybody's locked down. Deacon Gilliard, door shut, and they're praising God. This is the day that the Lord has made. Let us rejoice and be glad in it. And they're praying. And then all of a sudden, the shackles fell off. The doors swung open. But yet nobody left. Oh, hallelujah, somebody. Now, remember now, I said anytime you open a door, either somebody leaving.
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0: Blessings and aloha. I'm Professor Mary Williams, the wife of Dr. C.L. 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
1: 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Williams. 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

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I'm Dr. Sierra, and welcome back to another experience with our Father and His Word, and also with prayer. 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We would love for you to take a look at that website. And also, if God lays dearly on your heart to be a blessing to support this radio program with all its endeavors, its impact, and its humanitarian service to God's people, we would gratefully use your donations, your sowing in the right direction, back into the communities, back into this show, and we definitely thank you. Now, today is Memorial Day, and I just wanted to let you know it is not just another day. It's not just a day to barbecue, another day to sail, or a long weekend for most of us. It is a sacred reminder that somebody paid the price that you and I may enjoy a day off. Now today we pause to remember heroes, the mothers, the fathers, the grandparents, the pastors, the teachers, the mentors, the broadcasters, the community leaders, and especially the brave men and women, which I am a part of that community, of the military who made the ultimate sacrifice for this nation. Now some sacrifice their comfort, some sacrifice their dreams, and some sacrificed their very life so others could live in peace. How can we, people of God, forget those, not only in the military realm, but just in society as a whole? The tragedy of our generation is not that we lack blessings, is that we have forgotten the people connected to those blessings, the vessel God have used. Now the Bible warns us in the book of Deuteronomy, not to forget the Lord once we have eaten and are full and prosperous. Because forgetting is dangerous, my brothers and sisters. Forgetting creates arrogance. Forgetting creates entitlement. Forgetting causes people to walk over bridges they never built. God has always and will always honor remembrance. We have to know that the enemy wants us to glorify corruption while forgetting character. He wants us to remember scandals but forget sacrifice. He wants us to celebrate celebrities while ignoring servants. But today, we choose to remember. We remember the soldiers, the mothers, the fathers, the sisters, the brothers, those that God empowered to sacrifice for others. We remember the praying grandmothers who held the families together. We remember the mentors who saw greatness in us before we saw it even in ourselves. We remember the leaders who carried communities through storms with courage, wisdom, and integrity. Because a people who forget honorable sacrifice would eventually lose the value of honor itself. And I'm reminded in Psalms 9, verse number 17, God said, "The wicked shall be turned into hell, and all the nations," meaning people, "that forget God." Have you forgotten, my brothers and sisters, those who have helped you across the gaps in your life? Have you forgotten those who have spoken into your life during tragic times? Those who have prayed you through? Those who have given you a word of wisdom, those who have helped you financially when you was down and out? God said,

0: those will be turned into hell who forget God and all he has done. You never want to forget the things that God has done for you and I, my brothers. You never want to forget on this day of remembrance. Remember and contemplate and have self-reflection on those who God has used to get you this far and to get you through the fire. Prayer Works is a show that is determined every Saturday to prepare you not only for your today, but church on tomorrow. I'm Dr. CL, and we will never forget you in prayer. Never forget this prayer line. It's open 24/7. Never forget the 800 number, 855-815-8255. We shall never, ever forget.
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0: Hi, this is Bishop Noel Jones. Keep it locked and we'll be right back. Not about us, but it's about Jesus.
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It's easy. Just say, Alexa, play Musical Soul Food. 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Say it today. Alexa, play.

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2: Therefore, all their dues, honor to whom honor is due. We're talking about remembering. Remembering people, remembering things that God has done for you. Not to forget, how soon we forget. So today, because of Memorial Day, before this show go any further, we stop and give honor where honor is due. To every fallen hero, to every forgotten mentor, to every praying mother and father, to every community giant, and to every military family carrying both pride and pain this Memorial Day. 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I am Dr. C.L.

0: Open your mouth and praise him like it's yours. 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
1: You fight my battles. If I'd only keep still. 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
2: Welcome back to the show, family. In Hawaii, they recognize family as ohana. And this is what we recognize you, the listeners, and those that call into the prayer line as our ohana, our family, people we pray for, people we care about. And I just want to share a heartfelt, compelling message to you, the listener, so that you, as a blessed individual, can help us continue to help you. And here at Prayer Works, we have seen God move in powerful ways. We have played the testimonies of those that have called back to share their testimony on how the prayer line has really intervened and helped them. Every week, people call in, hearts heavy, tears flowing, searching for peace, healing,

0: or just someone to say, you're not alone. And that's what we do here on the prayer line. We just do not just pray for you. We care for you. We give prayer counseling. And what prayer counseling is a little bit slight different from full-on counseling. What we do is we give you wisdom as to better get your prayer through. In other words, we are praying, a lot of us, but we're not praying according to God's will and God's way. And so what we do is sometimes we have to acknowledge the word of God in your request and help you to tweak your request so that it will be word-filled and God will definitely honor it. We have to pray God's word if we want to get God's blessing. Now, we'll pray with mothers believing for their children to come home, with men fighting their way back from brokenness, a lot of military individuals and people who are just ready to give up. But they found hope right here on the Prayer Works show. They found hope by calling that 855-815-8255 number. And now I'm asking for your help, yes, to keep this thing growing and going. Our phone lines are overflowing. Our inbox are full with prayer requests, and we need to upgrade our software so we can reach and serve more people in real time without delay. 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It isn't just about technology. It's about connection. It's about making sure no one waits on hold for hope. Every gift, how small or how large, we ask that in these trying times, we know that we have prayed for so many people that have been affected by the shutdown, by the things that are going on in the food industry, and we know times are hard. And we ask that whatever God lays on your heart and you have the faith to do, we ask as we pray for your situation, you ask God and pray for our situation and ask God, what can you do to help us to change more lives?
1: I just want to say thank you to Dr. C.L. Williams for praying with me and helping me to open my eyes to see that God does not want me to sit down on my gift. He has helped me to realize that fear keeps you in bondage and having no trust. You can't have faith if you don't trust God and His Word. So I thank Him for helping me to see that and bind the spirit of fear.
0: You heard the testimonies. You felt the power. 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And hit that donation button. And we will greatly appreciate it as a prayer ministry. We are fully 501c3 and we are tax exempt. And we thank you together. We can make Prayer Works continue to be that voice of comfort, that light in the dark, that reminder that prayer still changes things and people still matter.
2: Prayer Works.
0: As we prepare to leave this broadcast, don't let these words end when the music fades. Take remembrance with you, my brothers and sisters. Call someone who helped shape your life. Think a veteran. Speak the name of a loved one who sacrificed for others. Teach your children about giants who came before them. Because when a generation stops remembering greatness, it slowly becomes comfortable with dysfunction. It amazes me how easy people can remember betrayal, corruption, gossip, evil, yet struggle to remember kindness, sacrifice, loyalty, and honor. Some people can tell you every mistake a person ever made, but cannot remember the ones who prayed for them, fed them, protected them, or opened doors for them. But the Bible teaches us differently. Ecclesiastes 7 verse 1, my favorite scripture. A good name is better than precious ointment. Hebrews 13 and 7 reminds us that remember them which have the rule over you, who have spoken unto you the word of God, who faith follows. And John 15, 13 reminds us, greater love has no man than this, that a man lay down his life for his

0: That scripture is the heartbeat, my brothers and sisters, of Memorial's Day. So today, we honor those who laid down their lives, not only on the battlefield, but in homes, churches, neighborhoods, and community. People who gave pieces of themselves so others could survive, succeed, and stand. Never become so distracted by darkness that you forget the people who carry light into your life. Never become so impressed by fame that you overlook faithfulness, and never become so consumed with the failures of evil people that you stop celebrating the goodness of the great ones. So as we leave today, carry gratitude in your heart, carry honor in your spirit, and carry remembrance in your soul, because those who remember sacrifice will never take freedom for granted. Happy Memorial Day. May God bless our fallen heroes, their families, and every listener joining us today. And as I always end, we pray we prepared you today for church on tomorrow. I'm Dr. C.L.
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0: 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Say it today. 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

of death, I will fear no evil. For thou art with me, your rod and your staff comforts me. We have a great shepherd that promised to never leave us, neither forsake us. He will always be on your side. It doesn't matter your challenge, it doesn't matter your situation, your shepherd will never give up on you. Hang in there, my brother. Hang in there, my sister. God is on your side.

Make your vision your own. For Focus on Women, this is April. As William Shakespeare stated, to thine own self be true. Or to put in today's vernacular, sister, don't lie to yourself. The concept of self-truth seems simple enough, yet it is bogged down with the societal values we so often buy into. Having the right car and the right job, living in the right neighborhood, wearing the hottest label, or making sure our hair and nails are on fleek. But so often we strive to live up to these external standards, our own goals and visions become hostage to the values of success others buy into. To that we say, whoop, hold up. To thine own self be true and make your vision your own. Folks are quick to tell you what you can't do, what you can't accomplish, but you know that given the opportunity, you are destined for greatness. So instead of wasting your time and energy on visions of success set forth by others, make your own vision of success. Dare to dream, listen to your calling, and then step out to achieve it. Yes, there will be bumps in the road, but through struggles and hardship comes resilience and discipline. Embrace the path and commit to your own vision, not that of your friends or parents, but you. Life is short, so embrace the possibility and step out on faith. For Focus on Women, this is April daring you to be dynamic.

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Can I say that one more time?

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to praise, and there's a time to worship. 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

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And while in that storm, it seems like everyone who you thought you could count on has walked away. And sometimes it seems like even God himself has forgotten about you. But in spite of that, to still be able to lift your hands and

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1: Romans the 8th chapter, verse number 28 declares that all things work together for the good of them who love God and to them that are called according to his purpose. Tonight we got a simple message for you. Come on, ECC, say it.

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1: Look at somebody and say, I feel a breakthrough coming your way. Tell them it's a mighty move of God and it's going to change your day. Come on.

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There was an old mother who lived in New Orleans who was displaced by Hurricane Katrina. She lost everything that she had.

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And while she sat there on a cot that they had provided for her, she had been without food and water and the necessities, and she began to cry. She started to shed tears. But while she was crying, she thought on the goodness of the Lord. And she started singing this little song.

0: Jesus, Jesus, Jesus. 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Jesus, Jesus, Jesus. I need some help.
1: Jesus, Jesus, Jesus.
0: Come on, lift your voice and say, Jesus, Jesus, Jesus. Come on. Jesus, Jesus. Well, a young man walked up to her and said, Mother, why are you calling on Jesus? Shouldn't you be calling on FEMA? Shouldn't you be calling on the Red Cross, Salvation Army? Or better yet, shouldn't you be calling on President Bush and Cheney and those? And she said, son, you don't understand. There's a reason why I'm calling on that name. Because that's the name that's above every name. And she said, there's a reason why I'm calling on that name, Jesus. And you know what she told that young boy? She said, come here, let me tell you why I call on that name. Savior, Savior, Savior. Come on, help me say that.
1: Savior, Savior, Savior.
0: Anybody know?

The paramedics was rushing by with a stretcher. They had an old man on the stretcher that had a seizure because he couldn't get his medication and his prescription. And she stopped him and said, "Where are you taking this man?" They said, "We're trying to get him over to the triage unit and get him some medical attention." She said, "Let me look at him." And while she was looking at the old man, a young girl came up with a baby in her arm, and the baby had a fever. She said, "Let me look at the baby too." And the young boy said, "Why you want to look at these folk? Why you want to look at these folk?" You know what she told him? "Healer, healer, healer." That's what the old mother said. "Healer, healer, healer." I wish y'all would help me say that up here.

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